Nazi-Welle. 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Say that you want me. Say that you want me. Over and over. All the way down to the tip of my tongue. You touching me slow.

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3: 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And I'm the hat man.

0: 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Alle Stars in einer Show.
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0: Eure Lieblingshits bei eurer Nummer 1. Hitzewelle. 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